0: Sachsen.
1: This is the story of El Luta. A man who was born to be hunted like a wild animal because he was poor. But he refused to accept his fate, and today his honor has been restored.

playground now. She wants to play with the toys a while. And school's out early, and soon we'll be learning. And the lesson today is how.

0: Okay, put the red light off.
1: This is Johnny Rhythm just saying good night to you all and God bless you. Antenne Sachsen.

has never ended. But the gates of Eden will ever be closed for those conquistadors who are only